0: Hey, Wobbleland, it's KB here. Listen up for a minute. We need to talk about my friends over at Fred Tenya Shoes because a lot of people are surprised by this. 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
3: New York and Illinois. Kansas City police believe a body found in the basement of a burned house in Independence, Missouri, is that of Oscar Munoz Sanchez. A nationwide manhunt was launched for him in connection with last week's deadly shooting spree, which killed one person. President Trump kicking off America's 250th birthday celebration in Washington, D.C., with the opening of the Great American State Fair. 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
5: From 21 Alive, I'm meteorologist Michael Morinelli. We are tracking a few chances for some scattered showers and thunderstorms, mainly late tonight, overnight into the early hours of tomorrow morning. We'll start to dry up, but still could see a few scattered showers throughout the day tomorrow as well. I'm meteorologist Michael Morinelli on WoWoWo 92.3 FM and 1190 AM.
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0: Can we talk about how every single time it rains in Indiana, homeowners suddenly become part-time meteorologists? Hey, it's WoWoWo's KB here. Like, you're standing at the window watching the storm rolling in thinking, well, I guess we'll find out if the basement survives this one. And honestly, if your basement does have that damp, funky smell going on, if you've noticed moisture on the walls, or if every rain does have you stressed out, it's probably time to call my friends at DuHadway. 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

0: 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Listen up for a minute. 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
3: Overnight into the early hours of tomorrow morning. We'll start to dry up, but still could see a few scattered showers throughout the day tomorrow as well. I'm meteorologist Michael Morinelli on WOWO 92.3 FM and 1190 AM.
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9: This is, every election's important. We're doing very well. They want a lot of communists to come in. I'm saying it a little bit differently, but the people that they're pushing are communists, and this country is not going to have communists.
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1: All right, familia, welcome back. It's Rich Valdez. We're going to get into some of your calls, a little bit of Iran. Plus, we've got President Trump expected to speak at the Great American State Fair. And as we get closer to that, we'll bring you that live if it happens during this broadcast. Also, quick point of personal privilege. A friend of mine recently put out a social media post, one that many of us dread reading, and even worse, writing. And he asked for prayer. He said, I'm seeking your prayers because I found out that my daughter, a young woman, was killed in a car accident. His name is Jesse Holguin. He's the founder of the Lexit movement. Lexit stands for Latinos Exiting the Democrat Party. And he's a former gangbanger that was

0: Hey, Wobbleland, it's KB here. Listen up for a minute. 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
9: Oh, hot damn. I don't do this every day, but I'm about to quote CNN as the voice of reason in these turbulent political times. There's this back and forth. Joe Scarborough went pretty viral this morning for saying the socialists have not taken over the Democratic Party. I mean,
10: what an idiot.
9: I guess that's the best way to say it. But man, oh boy, oh man. What you understand happened last night in New York, and I've been saying this since Mom Donnie ran for mayor. I'd be like, hey, guys, I'm going to talk about the New York mayor's race. And the rest of the country would be like,
11: shut up. Will you shut up?
9: And I'd say, hey, I know you don't care who my mayor is, but understand the watershed moment Mom Donnie represented within establishment politics is that Democrats know socialism is bad and it's killed everybody and starved them to death all around the world. I mean, do they want big government? Yeah. They don't want it so big that they have to kneel blindfolded in front of a ditch and get shot when things go sideways, like you're living in a third world country. Like, guys, socialism is really, really bad. Like, I should support it as a chubby guy because I might finally lose the weight.

0: Hey, Wobbleland, it's KB here. Listen up for a minute. 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

Or. A former DeKalb County Chief Deputy Prosecutor is off the job and now suspended from practicing law. State disciplinary officials found Robert Hardy falsely accused a judge and attorney of having a sexual relationship and made repeated offensive comments targeting women, minorities, and people with disabilities. That

0: Hey, Wobbleland, it's KB here. Listen up for a minute. 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
3: Treating every victim and every near miss as a separate crime. 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A federal court over Alabama's execution protocol could affect death penalty policies across the country, including Ohio.
4: Federal courts blocked Alabama from carrying out executions with nitrogen gas, finding the method could cause suffering beyond constitutional limits. The ruling came in the case of convicted killer Jeffrey Lee and could discourage other states, including Ohio, from adopting the procedure. Victor Garcia, WoWo News.
3: The decision could push some states to consider firing squads as an alternative execution method. WoWo Flight Watch at Fort Wayne International. All flights currently on schedule. Your TSA wait times are under 15 minutes. WoWo News time now is 5:37. Time saver traffic and weather together every 10 minutes during Fort Wayne's morning news. From the Craigville Appliance Traffic Center, we head toward the 6 o'clock hour in overall fine shape. We've got no crashes, tie-ups, or major delays across Fort Wayne, Allen County, or the Tri-State region. Construction, though, to keep in mind, Indianapolis Road closed completely between West Hamilton and Yoder Road until next Tuesday. And State Road 930, you are still down to one lane between New Haven Avenue and Meyer Road. That's going to be as work continues on that railroad overpass, and joining up with that construction at 930 in Maple Crest, that's going to slow you down on the east side, especially if you're inbound. The Big Four, Washington, Jefferson, Lafayette, and Clinton, looking good getting in, out, and through downtown. Interstates and major roads completely green on the traffic map. No delays there at all. As we check the jam cams, I-69 traffic volume coming up a little bit toward normal now for a Thursday morning. Everything's still looking good, though. If you're indy-bound, it's 90 minutes from the 4 to 465. You are 38 to and from Pure Michigan if you are headed north of Fort Wayne on the I. I-469 looking good top to bottom in both directions there as well. Keep in mind, though, that one-lane construction zone between U.S. 24 and Wheelock Road northbound can and does jam up quickly. Expect delays later on as traffic builds in. And the toll roads smooth sailing between Chicago and Toledo and back again. The next check from the Craigville Appliance Traffic Center comes up in about 10 minutes. Craigville Appliance, now with a second location right here in Fort Wayne at 3539 North Clinton Street. That's going to be just south of the Glenbrook Square Mall on the same side of the road. Hey, check them out. 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
6: From 21 Alive, I'm meteorologist Noah Gordon with your forecast. A mix of sun and clouds, rain showers possible this afternoon, a high of 78 degrees. Tonight, 59 degrees the low, mostly cloudy skies. For your Friday, 76, mostly cloudy skies as well. Up into the 80s, both Saturday and Sunday, humidity going to increase. A real summer-like pattern takes hold as we head towards next week, perhaps several days of 90s ahead. I'm meteorologist Noah Gordon on WoWo 92.3 FM, 1190 AM.
3: And right now, we've got winds out of the southeast at 4, mostly cloudy skies across WoWo land. It's 62 degrees in Hicksville and 62 at your severe weather station. WoWo News time is 5:39. And Fort Wayne's morning news continues now with Steve Shine in for Caleb Lakesley, along with Josh Williams. From the anchor desk, I'm Brian Ford on WoWo 92.3 FM and 1190 AM.
7: Thank you, Brian. Good to be back here on WoWo as Kayla is off today for the annual WoWo Penny Pitch Golf Tournament. Steve Shine in on this Thursday morning, and along with Josh Williams, Brian Ford, and of course Heather Starr holding the fort down on our Maples Road.

0: Hey, Wobbleland, it's KB here. Listen up for a minute. 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
3: Time saver traffic and weather together every 10 minutes during Fort Wayne's morning news. From the Craigville Appliance Traffic Center, the commute goes on this morning. Crash tie up and delay free across Fort Wayne, Allen County, and the tri-state region. The big four, Washington, Jefferson, Lafayette, and Clinton, still looking overall very good getting it out and through downtown. Interstates and major roads moving at or near posted limits region-wide. Your drive times are right where they should be. As we check the jam cams once again, I-69 traffic volume still normal for a Thursday morning. Everything lining up good though if you're Indy bound. 90 minutes from the 4 to 4-6. You are 38 minutes to and from the Michigan line if you're north of Fort Wayne on the I-469, you're looking good top to bottom in both directions. Keep in mind, though, that one-lane construction zone between U.S. 24 and Wheelock Road northbound can turn into a headache as traffic volume builds in. The Indiana Toll Road, Ohio Turnpike, in great shape between Chicago and Toledo and back again. Next check from the Craigville Appliance Traffic Center comes up in about 10 minutes. Craigville Appliance, now with a second location right here in Fort Wayne at 3539 North Clinton Street. That's just south of the Glenbrook Square Mall. 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
5: From 21 Alive, I'm meteorologist Noah Gordon with your forecast. A mix of sun and clouds, rain showers possible this afternoon, a high of 78 degrees. Tonight, 59 degrees the low, mostly cloudy skies. For your Friday, 76, mostly cloudy skies as well. Up into the 80s, both Saturday and Sunday, humidity going to increase. A real summer-like pattern takes hold as we head towards next week, perhaps several days of 90s ahead. I'm meteorologist Noah Gordon on WoWo 92.3 FM, 1190 AM.
3: And right now, we've got winds out of the southeast at 4, mostly cloudy skies across WoWo land. It's 63 degrees in Van Wert, 62 at your severe weather station. 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
6: Thank you, Brian Ford, back at Radio Ranch, along with Heather Starr, and with me here at the mic, the Media Innovation Center, is Josh Williams. I'm Steve Shine, sitting in for Caleb Blakesley, who's up at Noble Hawk Golf Course today for the annual WoWo Penny Pitch Golf Tournament. And, you know, Josh, we were just talking during the break how fast summer is going. I remember when that was starting to be promoted in the early spring, and here we are with the day of the event itself.
7: It does seem like it was just yesterday that we announced for the fifth annual Penny Pitch and Putt Golf outing at Noble Hawk. But yes, here we are today. The weather looks like it's going to hold up. We'll have a little bit of chance for some rain between 2 and 4 o'clock, so we'll just be underway once we get the 1 o'clock shotgun start started. But nonetheless, the weather is going to hold up. No storms. We were at the beginning of the week, it was predicted that there would be an 80% chance of storms happening in the afternoon. So we were a little worried. Do we delay? Do we have to reschedule? But none of that matters because it's just going to be a little rain that breezes through just south of Kendallville, and we're going to be ready to rock on the golf course. As you can tell, KB's already up there. Not till 1 o'clock, but she's on the golf course right now trying to get warmed up.
6: I'm sure. All right. Well, good luck to her and all those folks who are

0: Hey, Wobbleland, it's KB here. Listen up for a minute. 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
3: On that, the Big Four, Washington, Jefferson, Lafayette, and Clinton looking overall good getting in, out, and through downtown. Interstates and major highways look pretty much okay at or near posted limits. We are seeing you, though, tapping the brakes right now in both directions. This is going to be Lima Road between DuPont and Hathaway. You know the drill up there. Checking the jam cams right now, I-69 traffic volume a bit lighter than normal now. It's eased out. Everything's still looking good, though. If you're Indy-bound, it's 90 minutes from the 4 to 465, 38 to and from that Michigan line if you're north of Fort Wayne. I-4 69 still looking good top to bottom in both directions. Just keep in mind that that one lane construction zone between US 24 and Wheelock Road northbound can jam up very quickly as traffic volumes build in. And the toll roads are looking good. Chicago to Toledo and back again, smooth sailing all the way. Next check from the Craigville Appliance Traffic Center comes up in about 10 minutes. Craigville Appliance now with a second location right here in Fort Wayne at 3539 North Clinton Street. That's going to be just south of the Glenbrook Square Mall. 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
5: From 21 Alive, I'm meteorologist Noah Gordon with your forecast. A mix of sun and clouds, rain showers possible this afternoon, a high of 78 degrees. Tonight, 59 degrees the low, mostly cloudy skies. For your Friday, 76, mostly cloudy skies as well. Up into the 80s, both Saturday and Sunday, humidity going to increase. A real summer-like pattern takes hold as we head towards next week, perhaps several days of 90s ahead. I'm meteorologist Noah Gordon on WoWoe 92.3 FM, 1190 AM.
3: And right now, we've got winds out of the southeast at 4, mostly cloudy skies to partly cloudy skies across WoWoe land. It's 63 degrees in Huntington, 62 at your severe weather station. 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And the Thursday edition of Fort Wayne's Morning News continues now with Steve Shine in for Kayla Blakesley. Josh Williams along for the ride as well. From the anchor desk, I'm Brian Ford on WoWoe, 92.3 FM and 1190 AM.
6: Thank you, Brian. 7:39 with Steve Shine and Josh. God has answered my prayers. Back to high humidity,
7: yes.
6: 90 degree plus weather next week, and it's just the good old summertime, which I've loved ever since I've been a kid.
7: I came home from Florida, and I tell you, it's been like winter here ever since I retreated from the 99 degree temperatures.
6: And summer is going so fast. We really only for a week or so had our spat of warm and temperatures. It's hard to believe also that the 4th of July is 1 week from this Saturday. We have been gearing up for the 250th anniversary of our nation, and it just seems like it has come up on us so fast.
7: Yeah, you know, and speaking of America 250, a lot of great things happening in our neck of the woods at the Old Fort Park. You've got the America 250 celebration, which is going to be cool. A lot of historical demonstrations. You got the reading of the Declaration of Independence, a bake sale, and culminates with the downtown fireworks show, too. So there's a lot of excitement.
6: And don't forget the 4th of July parade, which begins at 10 o'clock in downtown Fort Wayne.
7: That's
6: and
7: right.
6: As an extra special bonus for that, our partners in news at 21 Alive broadcasting live the entire parade.

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0: Hey, Wobbleland, it's KB here. Listen up for a minute. 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
4: From 21 Alive, I'm meteorologist Noah Gordon with your forecast. A mix of sun and clouds, rain showers possible this afternoon, a high of 78 degrees. Tonight, 59 degrees the low, mostly cloudy skies. For your Friday, 76, mostly cloudy skies as well. Up into the 80s, both Saturday and Sunday, humidity going to increase. A real summer-like pattern takes hold as we head towards next week, perhaps several days of 90s ahead. I'm meteorologist Noah Gordon on WoWo 92.3 FM, 1190 AM.
5: And right now we've got winds out of the southeast at 4, partly cloudy skies across WoWo land. It's 65 degrees in Paulding, 63 at your severe weather station. 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And the Thursday edition of Fort Wayne's Morning News continues now with Steve Schein in for Kayla Blakesley along with Josh Williams. 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
6: Thank you, Brian. 8:39 with Steve Schein on this Thursday morning, June 25th. Kayla Blakesley is up at the Noble Hawk Golf Course for our 2026 WoWo Penny Pitch Golf Event. This is the 79th year for the Penny Pitch. I was 4 years old, 5 years old, actually, when that started. I think I still have the first penny I got, too, if I'm not mistaken. This has been so much fun today, being out here at the mic with you, Josh Williams, looking at all of the millions of dollars worth of equipment and facilities and just the ultra-modern technology that we have. But one thing that has really impressed me the most is the bathroom. No, it is certainly different from the ones that we had on Maples Road, and I've noticed they've gone to a foo-foo soap.
7: A foo-foo soap.
6: Yes, it's got some scent to it. And it has French writing on the bottom, which always is a giveaway.
7: Now, you have to be careful because there are two soaps in there. One looks like a soap. It's actually lotion.
6: Now I know I didn't lather. Yeah. But it's a whole heck of a lot better than the bar of lava that we used to have at the other place.
7: The lard bar.
6: Oh, boy, that was bad. But anyway, so nice to be with you, and I'll look forward to being with you later on this summer.
7: That's
6: okay?
7: Right, Steve.
6: All right, thanks so much. And thank you for tuning in to the number one radio program in the morning for local news, weather, and sports. It's Fort Wayne's Morning News. I'm Steve Schein and for Kayla Blakesley. And this is WoWo, 92.3 FM and 1190 AM.
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6: Good morning. It is 8:43 with Steve Shine in this morning for Caleb Blakesley, who's at the Noble Hawk Golf Course with the 2026 WoWo Penny Pitch event. And that kicks off at 1 o'clock. Still time to go up there. And even if you haven't made reservations, they've got a few openings, so you can help with contributing to this year's Penny Pitch recipient who receives all of those proceeds. And by the way, we announce our 2026 Penny Pitch recipient tomorrow morning at 7:10 when Kayla returns. If you're just getting up and getting going this morning, the weather forecast from 21 Alive, partly cloudy skies, isolated showers and thunderstorms later on this afternoon with a high in the upper 70s. It is 64 degrees off the world-famous WoWo fire escape at 844. It looks like all three of the candidates endorsed by New York Mayor Zoran Mamdani won their primaries on Tuesday night. Republicans are sounding the alarm, and centrist Democrats are downplaying a possible progressive plot in the midterms. President Trump says that's not going to happen. Here's more on that from Fox's Chad Pilgrim in the
7: Capitol. People that they're pushing are communists, and this country is not going to have communists.
8: Democratic socialists ran the table. Republicans say Democratic socialists could alarm mainstream voters. House Minority Leader Hakeem Jeffries downplayed the primary results.
9: I think there are two current members of the DSA that are part of the House Democratic Caucus out of 215. That number may grow to four.
8: Some Democrats doubt that the DSA's showing resonates. The House GOP's campaign arm sent condolence flowers to Jeffries after his preferred candidates lost. Republicans say Jeffries' influence is waning.
6: Well, I think that's what you call a little scratch turning into a big sore. Thank you. Chad Pilgrim at the Capitol this morning. It's 8:45 with Steve Shine. There's been another shakeup in the Army's top command. Fox's Jennifer Griffin has more from Washington.
10: According to current and former senior Army officers, Secretary Pete Hegseth forced the early retirement of General C.D. Donahue, the former Delta Force commander who led the fight against ISIS and captured the Benghazi planner in Libya. As head of the 82nd Airborne, General Donahue was called in after Kabul fell to secure the airport and was the last soldier out of Afghanistan. He oversaw the delivery of weapons to Ukraine following the Russian invasion and knows more about Ukraine's battlefield lessons fighting the Russians than any other general. During the recent Iran war, General Donahue was tasked with urgently delivering Ukrainian counter-drone systems to protect U.S. bases and allies. In Washington, Jennifer Griffin, Fox News.
6: Thank you, Jennifer. Good morning. 8:46, 14 away from the top of the hour. Steve Shine in for Caleb Blakesley and Brian Ford. He's up next with the latest in news and traffic right here on the number one radio program in the morning for news, weather, and sports. 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

0: Hey, Wobbleland, it's KB here. Listen up for a minute. 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
5: All properties from landlords. She wrote that pyromania associated with anarchism is intriguing. She called Joe Biden a rapist and a war criminal, said she wouldn't vote for him. She said F Kamala Harris and criticized Bernie Sanders and AOC for being too pro-Israel. She's retweeted that Israel doesn't exist, and she wrote that black and Arab men fetishize ugly colonizing women. Now, try this on for size. This is who they just nominated to be on the City Council of New York, and she's one of three. We are Westerners fighting for the total eradication of Western civilization. Just that. How does she serve? We are fighting for the total eradication of Western civilization. We stand in full solidarity with every movement for our liberation in the global South. Our infatada is an internationalist one. We are fighting for nothing less than the liberation of all people. We reject every genocidal eugenist regime that seeks to undermine the personhood of the colonized. She's for abortion. She'll kill you dead if you disagree with her. But no, if you've been colonized, as fascism is ingrained in the American consciousness, it becomes even more explicit and irrefutable. We seek community and instruction from the militants in the global South who have been on the front lines in the fight against any tyranny and domination which undergird the imperialist world order. How does she possibly serve? How can she raise her hand and say, I will protect and defend the Constitution of the United States when she has said these things? And there are more people than just her that may be raising their hands and taking that oath. That oath is not just part of the ceremony. That is a sacred oath. It is legally binding. And it is made so people like her cannot serve. When will we take our oath of office seriously? I've been saying that for a while, but never, it's never been this clear. Never been this clear. Let me get to this. Jason, if you're listening and not watching on the Blaze, I'll describe. This is just a 2x4-inch square of paper. And can you hear that, Jason?
6: Yep.
5: You can kind of sense the texture of this and the thickness of this. This is from the museum. This is from my archives. What is this? I want you to guess what this is. It is from the former Soviet Union and something they were very proud of. What do you think it is?
6: I've got no clue.
5: No clue. Okay. From the former Soviet

0: Hey, Wobbleland, it's KB here. Listen up for a minute. We need to talk about my friends over at Fred Tenya Shoes because a lot of people are surprised by this. 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And here's the difference. 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
1: Go to court. You're going to have to prove all of that. The assumption here is, you know, if you're going to be going after the federal government that big, you've got some evidence. I mean, the goal here is to probably not go to trial, but to get a settlement. So you aim high at $18 million and you hopefully meet somewhere in the middle. Like I said, I can't corroborate any of this, but I can tell you what's in the complaint, and we'll see ultimately what happens with that lawsuit. But I wanted to make you aware of this. And like I said, there's, you know, plenty of bad people that did bad things on January 6th. There's plenty of good people who didn't do bad things on January 6th. And a lot of those good people who didn't do bad things were abused. We know that for a fact. And that should not be something that is acceptable. And this would appear to be a case of somebody who was convicted of doing bad things, may even be a bad person. Does he deserve those things happening to him while he's incarcerated? And the United States Constitution and legal system says absolutely not. So if they're accurate, if they're true, you know, he deserves the money that he gets. If they're not, then that's obviously a major problem. Several states are also not going to be sending delegations to Trump's Freedom 250 celebration, according to reports. Officials from Connecticut, Illinois, Maine, Massachusetts, North Carolina, and Oregon are not officially sending delegations to the 16-day event on the National Mall. With 2 weeks left before the event opens on June 25th, Maryland, Pennsylvania, Washington have not committed to sending any delegates. Freedom 250 is an event that the Trump administration began organizing last year. It will feature a fair, the UFC match, the IndyCar race, which I'm looking forward to. Rachel Reisner, the spokesperson for Freedom 250, said that all 50 states and U.S. territories will be represented in some way at the event, whether that be the governor's office, a tourism board, or a company that is based in the state. So we could have companies that are from that state who will represent the state, but the states are not sending official delegations, which is really petty. We got more coming up. You're tuned in to The Burning Truth.
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0: Hey, Wobbleland, it's KB here. Listen up for a minute. We need to talk about my friends over at Fred Tenya Shoes because a lot of people are surprised by this. 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

0: Hey, Wobbleland, it's KB here. Listen up for a minute. We need to talk about my friends over at Fred Tenya Shoes because a lot of people are surprised by this. 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And here's the difference. Real people who know how shoes should fit take the time to get it right for you. 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
1: Not working today. I don't know what happened. But I left it up. They asked me to leave it up for the live chat, so I did. And they were asking about the Lafayette building, and I was like, I get why it doesn't pass the smell test, guys. Like, I understand. You know, people are looking at this thing with great skepticism. They're looking at this with more skepticism than Liz Brown is looking at that poor attorney on the recount commission. That's how skeptical people are of this. And like I said, it's a reputation that is well-earned. It really is. Okay. Fort Wayne, will you indulge me? And I will be there for the convention, the GOP convention. I'll be broadcasting live from the convention next week. Looking forward to seeing you out there. Going to be some fun drama at the convention. But Fort Wayne, will you bear with me just one more time on trails? Will you please? I feel like, I pick on the whole state. It's just that for some reason, Fort Wayne has a fetish for trails and strip clubs. And I don't know why. It just does. Somebody did tell me the other day that apparently there's a lot of protests like in the 80s about the strip clubs. I was not aware of that. So there was at least initial opposition to large swaths of Fort Wayne turning into single mom factories. But I'm looking at this story. Fort Wayne spends so much money on trails. Fort Wayne River Greenway trail users raise concerns about trash and homeless encampments. Oh my God. I'm looking at this and I'm going, okay, if your beloved trails keep getting dirtied up with trash and homeless encampments, what do you think the homeless shelter in downtown Fort Wayne is going to do? Oh, by the way, if you're one of the businesses and or establishments that's going to be near the proposed homeless building in downtown Fort Wayne, you're going to want to invest heavily in antibacterial solutions and things that break down urine enzymes, because your building will be a toilet. Now, how do I know this? Because the buildings near a homeless center, 100% of the time, anywhere in the country, become a public toilet. Literally everywhere. Look it up. Find me a place that exists where that isn't an issue. I will wait. So if you're there, if it gets approved, start investing heavily in things that break down urine enzymes and things that are antibacterial, you know, for the solid stuff that is inevitably going to be deposited on your front doorstep. A Fort Wayne man who regularly walks the River Greenway is concerned about what he calls a growing problem along the trail. Justin Thomas says he's worried about what he's seeing. I am too, Justin, by the way. As he walked the trail with 21 Alive News, Thomas pointed out trash along the path. Some items were chip bags. Those, you know, Victor, somebody needs to tell these homeless people that chips are more expensive than beef. They should be consuming beef, not Doritos. The very angry rancher who is adamant about that point. Others were more dangerous. And I know you'll be shocked by this, folks, but there are needles all over the trail. No. I don't know what you're talking about. That never happens. Poor Justin. He's like, you know, families are supposed to use this. And a dog.

0: Hey, Wobbleland, it's KB here. Listen up for a minute. We need to talk about my friends over at Fred Tenya Shoes because a lot of people are surprised by this. Great service does not mean expensive. They carry the best brands, Hoka, Brooks, New Balance, Asics, and Birkenstocks. And oftentimes, they're lower than the competition because they offer a lot of different ways to save with frequent buyer rewards, in-store specials, and seasonal deals. And here's the difference. Real people who know how shoes should fit take the time to get it right for you. Fred Tenya Shoes, proudly serving Fort Wayne, where our community finds its fit.
1: You know, there was just a, let's see if, I thought I saved this. Hold on a second. Where did it go? Okay, there's a lot of, I know that I saved this. Why is it not in my prep? Euro. All right, let me put this in here. Hold on. There's a news story that just came out, and it's about the latest Eurofighter, and I guess it didn't get saved into my show prep. Anyway, the latest like joint effort, I believe it was the UK and Germany, France might have been involved, to develop a sixth generation fighter jet that was a European fighter jet. It's completely fallen apart. Like, there is no plan. And again, what has happened, Eurofighter falls apart. Let's see if I can get the article here. I swear I saved it, but sometimes it doesn't save over into my show prep thing. This is an older article, but it's on the same thing. So, like, last month, Europe's next generation fighter jet project may collapse if row continues. Says warplane maker, France and Germany's, okay, so the UK is not 100% involved in this. France and Germany's next generation fighter jet project could soon be dead. It died. It died this week. One of the two companies tasked with delivering it has been warning about this. Dassault Aviation, France's leading warplane maker, said Airbus's defense arm, which represents Germany and Spain, needed to cooperate on the 100 billion euro program, otherwise it would collapse. Airbus doesn't want to work with Dassault, full stop. I take note. I never said I didn't want to work with Airbus or the Germans. That's Eric Trappier, Dassault's chief executive. If Airbus maintains its position of not wanting to work with Dassault, the matter is dead. It died. And so all of the stories now in the defense presses over in Europe are about how their sixth-generation development agreement, which this is supposed to be Europe's sixth-generation fighter, right? Because they're using fifth-generation fighters from the United States, and the whole point is to get away from the United States for their equipment and try and be self-sufficient. And Europe developed the Eurofighter, the Typhoon. It's been successful. So they were hoping that they could do something like that for the sixth generation. And the whole deal is just completely and totally collapsed. And all of the articles are like, how can Europe possibly get away from relying on the United States if they can't even work together to develop a fighter? So one of the biggest allies of the Prime Minister of the UK has just torched him because they will not fund the military of the UK. Well, what's the UK going to do to defend itself? Because right now they're basically incapable. And they have some ground elements, but those are dwindling too. And they're struggling with recruitment as well. So we are in a weird position where the allies that are doing great are our former enemies. And the allies that are doing terrible and we may not be friends with anymore are our oldest friends. And it's not a it's not a great position to be in. The whole point is to build more allies, not lose allies at the same time. But they're doing it. We're not. And the UK just doesn't seem all that interested in defending itself anymore. Although I did see that Edinburgh is protesting and rioting now, too. So finally, the Scots are in on this. And after I started talking about this, even though I talked about it, you know, a couple months ago, and I mentioned it yesterday, suddenly, American media is bringing up that the Scottish girls were, in fact, attacked by those migrants, and those migrants have been found guilty of doing so. So it got the conviction in the second trial. So it's nice to

0: see that, but they were eviscerated and demonized all over European and even American press, and it turns out that the girls were, in fact, attacked by those migrants. So we're starting to see a little wakening up. The question is it enough, or is it just a bunch of people who get, you know, get a little bored, get rambunctious because the weather's warm, and then all of a sudden they're going to go back inside and not going to do much with it. It's all you can do is hope. You got more coming up. You're tuned into The Burning Truth.
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5: 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Like, you're standing at the window watching the storm rolling in thinking, well, I guess we'll find out if the basement survives this one. 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